Well, welcome to the Sunday Scaries. I'm DJ Ghost, and I hope everyone's having a lovely Memorial Day weekend. I know we have been soaking up the sun, and I've been planting my garden, and we've been redoing the backyard, so we are tired. And, you know, last weekend we had a bit of a longer session, 4 hours to be exact. So tonight we're going to take it easy. I feel like everyone could use a vacation. I'm sensing everyone is really enjoying this holiday weekend. So we're going to listen to some Twilight jams. You know, my usual, those are my jams. And so enjoy.

0: The annual Memorial Day softball game between the Madrid Miners and the East Mountain Riffraff will take place on Monday, May 25th at noon at the Madrid Ballpark. The Madrid Youth Committee will be selling concessions, including hot dogs, Frito pies, snacks, sweets, and cold drinks to raise funds for upcoming activities.
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All right, y'all. Thank you for listening to the Sunday Scaries. I'm DJ Ghost. Tonight was a really chill night because, you know, it's the week or it's the holiday weekend, so we all need a relaxing weekend, I feel like. But next weekend, I have a great idea for a paranormal and spooky topic / jam. So stay tuned, and I hope you have a lovely week ahead. And definitely sending you positive vibes out there.

This is 96.9 FM, KMRD, LP, Madrid, New Mexico. Welcome to Que Onda. I'm DJ B-Sides, filling in for DJ Mariscos this evening. I'm actually here for 4 hours tonight. I'm also covering In the Zone. So I've got a bit of music lined up, and let's just kick it off.

0: All right, in that first set, we started with Femme Hysteria by Hot and Freddy. Then you heard Dance by Slater. After that was Running Up That Hill, a remix by Dub Zane. Then you heard Psycho Freak with Willow by Camila Cabello. Then you heard I'm Your Girl Right by Tuvalu. After that was Baby Gangsta with Catriel and Paco Amoroso. Then you heard Too Good by Arlo Parks. After that was Scantily Clad by Hot and Freddy. And that last one was Music Sounds Better With You by Neil Francis. I'm DJ B-Sides. You're listening to K-Onda. I'm filling in tonight. I hope you're enjoying so far. We're going to keep it rolling.
1: Ask yourself this.

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1: Left cheek, right cheek. 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Better not trick if you're not gon' treat. Land of the free, pay my fee. Brand new bag, just paid my taxes. New Jimmy Choo's might do a backflip. 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I'm so classy and so ratchet. I'm shaking this thing so seismic. Fuck, change the climate. I'm loving.

every beat I'm on, even though I know it's wrong to treat rappers like a napkin after I pissed on commodes. Then I wipe what's on the toilet, can't decipher if you know that my life is tied to giving hoodlums life despite the hope. That their sights are fixed upon and give them pipe out of control. But the plight we abide in has almost wiped our frontal lobe of our heritage. Rare kids like me who grew up savage, they got embarrassed when they went to their partner crib and seen their mattress had a bed frame. Shout out to those who told me Tobit was a pet name. Tobit Chuku Dubem Wigwe is my correct name. Praise God for follies of my colleagues that embody everything I overcame, blowing that ganji to suppress pain. Oh. But I was weak though, so on occasion purple haze would keep me warmer than a peacoat. 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

0: who tried to harm me, I don't scratch
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0: Her. I dropped two kids and I still snap back. Yeah. Had to have these girls don't think my pen dead.
1: Yeah.
0: Hard to sleep on me like a twin bed.
1: Yeah.
0: Was broke, now I bow like a skinhead.
1: Yeah.
0: You only get one shot, that's what Slim said.
1: Yeah.
0: Only had

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After that was Just Dance 2 by Party of Two, Jada Grace, and Swim. After that was Eat by Toby and Fat Nwigwe. Then you heard Crown by Chika. After that was Clover by, I think it's pronounced Kamau. It's K-A-M-A-U-U. It's new to me, but I like it. After that was Hello Happiness by Chaka Khan. Hi, Chaka. And that last one was I Can't Wait. It was a remix originally by New Shoes. And you're listening to 96.9 FM, KMRD LP, Madrid, New Mexico. This is the Que Onda Show. I'm DJ B-Sides, filling in tonight. So yeah, we're going to keep this rolling. Next up is Tina Marie.

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0: Drinking.
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0: Drinking.
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1: oh man.
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1: Where is she taking?

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1: they stopped to hump me out over a Get out, you good, lad? No, we can drop back off. Trevor, we gonna do the same motion. I'm gonna pop a few shots, they gonna run opposite way. Fall right in the lap. And he gonna tear that up, simple as that.
2: And I hope that set him up out there. We gonna pop that too.
1: Wait, hold up. Hey, I see something.

0: It's really hard.
1: And in that last set, we started with Lover Girl by Tina Marie, a little blast from the past, along with Glamorous by Fergie, and then Promiscuous by Nelly Furtado, which that was the first time I've played Fergie or Nelly. After that was Swimming Pools by Kendrick Lamar, and that last one was Don't Make Me Change by Jameson. All right, well, let's just keep it going, why don't we? Next up is Choice Yvonne, one of your girls.

All right, and that last set we started with One of Your Girls by Troy Sivan. After that was Bien Meruano by David Santos. After that was Helicopters by Ezra Collective. Then you heard Slow Down by Skip Marley and Her. After that was Don't Waste My Time by Salt. Then you heard Rez with Taste of You. After that was XG with Woke Up. And then you heard another Chaka Khan song. This one was Like Sugar, because I love Chaka Khan. And after that, that last one was Arlo Parks with Two Sided. So we're going to close out this show with some another Ezra Collective called No One's Watching Me. And probably a little bit of Tell Me Why by Gottstreet Park and Olive Jones. And I'll be back in a few.

This is 96.9 FM, KMRD LP, Madrid, New Mexico. Welcome to In the Zone. I'm DJ B-Sides filling in for Zoan tonight. And we're going to slow it down just a bit. Hopefully help you relax this evening. So yeah, first up is Dochi.

And we started it off with Doechii with Stressed. After that was Clo the God. Then you heard Mareba with Black Truck. After that was Sunday Morning by Navy. Then Sunset for the Dead by Tommy Newport. Then you heard Hotel Ugly with the Ballad of Eddie Djibouti. Then you heard Deva Mahal with Travel With Me. Beady Eyes by Sypho. The last one was Moon by Amaria. This is In the Zone. Thank you for listening.

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You're listening to In the Zone. I'm DJ B-Sides filling in for Zoan tonight. In that last set, we heard About Her Again by Sun Little. Then you heard Death Roll by Doechii. Count Me Out, Kendrick Lamar. After that was Baby Boy by Childish Gambino. Then you heard When I'm in Your Arms by Cleo Soul. And that last one was Sober by Mahalia. Thank you for tuning in.

All right, that last set, we started with Ivan Cornejo with La Curiosidad. And after that was Earth Sign by Brittany Howard. Then you heard Everything You Touch is Gold by the Gregory Porter. After that was Caroline by Arlo Parks. Then you heard Go There With You by Victoria Monet. After that was Therapy at the Club by Flo. Then I threw in some Justin Bieber with Yukon. The last one was Femme Fatale by Mon Laferte. And thank you for joining. This is In the Zone. I'm DJ B-Sides filling in tonight. Getting into the last half hour of the show. Up next is one called Shades of Me.

That was Kalayla with Let It Go. At the top of the set, you heard Shades of Me by Yuna Serene. After that was Leading Us Home by Sampa the Great. Cut Me by Moses Sumney. What a cool song. After that was Last Dance by Leisure. Then My World by Anise. This is F Major by Hania Rani. Thank you so much for supporting Community Radio. Wouldn't be here without you listening. This has been In the Zone on DJ B-Sides. I'll be back Wednesday at 10 a.m. I hope you all have a wonderful night. And thanks for keeping it here on 96.9.

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Poker faces, stargazing with the eagle's eye. 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

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All of the music in this hour was produced here in New Mexico. Thank you for tuning in.

don't judge someone by who they praying to. I feel protected when you said I pray for you. 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Some people pray for shelter and a plate of food. 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We living in this world that's full of predators and prey. They found a lump in my mom's breast. Don't take

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pollinate the petals that'll be frozen in the garden. Colonnade and settle in the moment of the solace. Slipping in the hourglass, knowing that I'm falling. Time is but a measure, a witness to the progress. Rebel to the rhythm, vision given honest. Peddling the wisdom in the mission that we started. The prophet has arisen in the lonely night of darkness. Try to pray to God, but the homie is lethargic. Follow fate and Zen, utopia, promise.

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1: The 9th Annual Madrid Film Festival is currently accepting submissions. 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The deadline for submissions is August 23rd, and the festival will take place in September. 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
2: 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All of the music in this hour was produced here in New Mexico. 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

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All of the music in this hour was produced here in New Mexico. Thank you for tuning in.

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0: Mexico.
1: However, on the western side of the desert, principally in California, a tree frog superficially similar in habitat and appearance to the canyon tree frog of Arizona and Utah proves to have a totally different sort of call. Its call, as well as other characteristics, indicates that it is a different species, Hyla californii. Here in Setanac Canyon in eastern San Diego County, California, it's heard with a Pacific tree frog in the background.

0: There are, therefore, minor differences between individual frogs of the same species in their mating calls, and more conspicuous differences between individual populations or between subspecies. Finally, there are very obvious differences between the calls of individual species.
1: Black-capped vireo.

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1: Do you drive specifically on Highway 14? 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Thank you.

0: You just don't want me now. 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

0: always wanted to be like old Charlie Patton a long time ago when I was a kid out of him. And I'm telling them numbers about, I hitch up my bug and saddle up my black mare. And I used to pick cotton and come around in Clarksdale there to them cafes and things, eating cheese and cracker. None of the other boys, they didn't have any idea what I was thinking about. I said, I want to come to be a great man like Charlie Patton, but I didn't want to get killed like he did, the way he had to go. I've always realized I knew I had to die, but I didn't want one of them old sandfoot women to come up and cut my throat or do something to me that's unnecessary. And so goes on down, I got me old piece of guitar, and I would want to play about hitch up my buggy and saddle up my black mare. I want to find my baby in this great big world somewhere. And I got a chance before he was passed, he wasn't even thinking about passing. And I shaked his hand once, his brother in Clarksdale, have a brother that worked at the Compress. And I said, if I ever live to get halfway grown or grown, I would want to be just like Charlie Patton was. And after I heard about his death, after I got my neck grown, I would have liked at that time to met the one that caused him to have that death, because he was a great boy. And he used to play a number by Old Blue Jumped a Rabbit in the Running One Solid Mile. When the rabbit fell dead, he cried just like a child. And you know, I felt so good over that, I quit eating rabbits. Because them rabbits, you know, do holler when a dog catch your tummy. He can beat a newborn baby, and the world screaming and crying. And after I heard Charlie Patton went on and play that number, I sighed. I just stopped eating rabbits and just let my dog catch him and I'd take away from him. And so as I went on to say, you know, Clarksdale, a little old small town out of the way, a lot of good boys been in there. But in traveling through them little small town like that, the big thing I think a good man can do is take it easy and take his time and don't fool with things that you don't have, it's not worthwhile. You don't have time to even to fool around with. Just take life easy. Because everything shine like gold and grows, you know, it's a lot of brass, you know, shine like gold. And so Charlie Patton used to sing that song about, hitch up my buggy and saddle up my black mare. And it would just knock me off my feet. I was barefoot, little barefoot boy too. And I liked it so well after I growed up. The first record that I put out when I was coming up about downtown women sicking them dogs on me, I was wanting to kind of compare with it. And I think I made a pretty good hit on that. But now I done forgot I done played so much. But at that time, it was going so good, you know. And if he got any friends or relatives, his mother, father, whoever they might be, to hear me saying, I just want to let them know that old remember never do be forgotten, things that done went on, you know. So I congratulate to all his friends, his cousins, to everything. I tried to be the second behind old big Charlie Patton. He really did. And I tell you the truth, the first drink of whiskey that I ever drank it, Charlie Patton, give me a little and a spoon. He said, you're too young to drink too much of whiskey, but I'm going to give you enough to know what it's about. And I still think about that. I wish I'd asked him to give me the spoon. And so while we're here, I'd rather thinking of an old time thing like that. We got to take things under consideration. You know, things like that supposed to bring a man's mind back. If you're going too fast, he's supposed to take a consideration, settle down, and think about, because that's your best, you can hardly get old. I just wish today I
1: Hello,
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1: 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Don't vip another bop. Folks, we're still down here in Memphis, Tennessee at Jim Jackson's Jamboree. That old Tampa Red over there in the corner with that gold guitar. 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We don't believe you can play that thing down here in Memphis. 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

late for you now, listen at this. Now you better look out. You better shake it fast. Folks, that is Tampa Red playing for you down here in Memphis, Tennessee at Jim Jackson's Jamboree. Now we're going to get Tampa Red, the guitar wizard, and Speckle Red, the piano hound, to give you one of them fast whippers. 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Georgia Tom been talking to you all down here tonight in Memphis, Tennessee. We're having a ball show. 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

Next couple of them is St. Louis Nightmare. Here's a hot one now, State Street Stone. And this is hotter than that. Oh, boot that thing.

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I had a downboard alone, but you're killing me.

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0: Hello, Lottie. 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
1: Oh, I can't do it, buddy. 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
0: Why, what's the matter?
1: I've got the blues.
0: Well, tell me about it.

This is 96.9 FM, KMRD, LP, Madrid, New Mexico. Beautiful Monday morning. Happy Memorial Day. Or for those who celebrate, there's going to be a big softball game I'll tell you all about in a little while. Going on at the ballpark a little bit later. But right now, let's get into some music. And we're going to start off with the great one, Mr. Peter Rowan and Dharma Blues.

An angel all means to grow. She rarely says a word, it's how you know. Cause when she does, it's pure as her soul. And I'm hoping she's not gone. She's got auburn hair, smells like marigolds, little bit of booze and cigar smoke. She loves being outside, even in the cold. Passion.

Fine start, yes indeed. Started with Peter Rowan and Dharma Blues, title cut off of that record from 2014. After that, Jesse Wells from Pilgrim from last year, and Grapes of Wrath, and ended with Roger Ramsey and Dive Bar. Everybody's been inside a dive bar, but she was listening. That's a nice line. Well, got two coming up from a legendary bluegrass combo from outside of Washington, D.C., The Seldom Seen. First one is going to be a song called California Earthquake. It was written by Rodney Crowell. And listen for the harmonies of Linda Ronstadt.

A little bit of the bluegrass touch for this second set. Started with two from the seldom seen First California Earthquake, that Rodney Crowell song, off of the album, the new Seldom Seen album, which came out sometime in the 70s. After that, Farewell Angelita for the Weekly Dennis, and comes from their album Remains to Be Seen. See, band seldom seen in, okay, never mind. All right, after that was a song I just put on here because it was so funny listening to the guy like start it over again. Juan Carroll and I Don't Need Fire, and ended with Steve Earle and the Del McCurry Band, the title cut from the album The Mountain, which is a great, great record. I got to see him play that at Variety Playhouse in Atlanta, and shortly before Steve Earle was kicked off of the tour with them because he used too much profanity. All right, here's something you need to know here in the area. The annual Memorial Day softball game between the Mattered Miners and the East Mountain Riff Raff will take place on Monday, May 25th at noon at the Mattered Ballpark. That's in a couple hours. Just telling you. The Mattered Youth Committee will be selling concessions, including hot dogs, Frito pies, snacks, sweets, cold drinks, and everything to raise funds for upcoming activities. And they were setting it up when I was driving in. It looks like fun, and it looks like they'll be able to get it all in before it starts to rain. But just keep our fingers crossed on that. All right, coming up, maybe one from David Only.

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And we'll keep rolling out till we get to Vancouver and the one that I love who's living there. It's been 6 long months and more since I've seen her, made the gamble and gone like summer waves.

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Off the big stands of timber, just waiting for the fall. And the hookers waiting watchful, they sit there by the door. Never hit 17 when you play against the dealer, for you know the odds won't ride with you. Never leave your woman alone when your friends are out to steal her. Years of gamble and lost like summer away, EJ. 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

Ah, fine stuff, fine stuff. Starting with David Only and Little Bit of Poison through his album from 2019, Through the Glass Darkly. After that, Bill Morrissey and Greg Brown. Summer Wages, that great Ian Tyson song off their record, Friend of Mine. Good stuff, yes. David Wilcox after that, How Did You Find Me Here, title cut from his album that was released in 2001. And after that, ending with Brooks Williams and Weeping Willow Blues from Blues and Ballads. I hadn't heard him before. That's some nice stuff right there. And that was four from the men. Let's have a couple from the women, starting with Kate Wolfe.

All right. A few from some female folkies. Although I know you could call Alison Krauss folky. We start with Kate Wolf. Now, she's certainly a folky off of Back Roads, and It Ain't in the Wine. Great song. Great song. And after that was Alison Krauss and Union Station from their live album. Came out in early aughts, I believe. One of the most magnificently recorded records you've ever heard. Ghost in This House. She's just got such a pretty, pretty voice. Coming up, I've got two from friend of the show, Dan Bowling. I'll tell you about him in just a second, but tell you what's going on the rest of the week. I will be here Thursday afternoon for Southern Accents. See, it's too early in the day. I can't remember where I am. We're going to celebrate Mr. Bob Dylan's 85th birthday, which happened yesterday. Hope he lives until Thursday, because otherwise it'll be a kind of a rude thing to play. put a different cast on it, I guess. But yeah, it's going to be an hour of people doing Bob Dylan songs. Some you've heard, some you have not heard, some from my home state of Georgia, and who knows what. The next Monday, I'll be back for We All Folk. I have no idea what's going to be coming on, because that's just a long time from now. Not thinking about that, but I've only got time for two more. But as you remember, it's been about a year ago, maybe more, we had Dan Bowling on the show, folk singer from Albuquerque. Very nice guy. We went down and saw a house concert at his house. That was very good, Jack Williams. But he was entered in the New Mexico Music Awards and won Album of the Year. Yay, Dan. For an album he did with Tom Paxton called It Happens. So we're going to start off with a cut from that. And then after that will be a new cut that he wrote with Tom Paxton, but he performed with Juno Manson. So enjoy those, and I will talk to y'all Thursday afternoon. See ya.

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1: 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Right now, this is the noise at the end of the world in your ears with Dennis and Denise, sometimes known as Lightning Rod and Antenna. Antenna is sitting right next to me. Hi.
2: Hi. Good morning. How's everybody doing today on this lovely Monday morning? Behind us, we have some graduation music because school ended on Friday. So nobody had to get up for school this morning. So happy vacation to all the teachers, administrators, and everybody that takes care of all the kids in Santa Fe.
1: So, Denise, I think you have some tunes ready for us today.
2: Yes, I do.
1: I hand the show over to you.
2: Okay.
1: How's that?
2: That's good. Well, a couple of more seconds of old pomp and circumstances, and we will start.

really coming down. 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

0: That's a real pretty version of that song. But I'll tell you what we started with. We started with the graduation theme, Pomp and Circumstances, by Zev Weinstein, for the, hold on a second. I'm doing two things at once here now. Can't do it. Okay. Zeb Weinstein. Then we heard Asleep at the Wheel with Lost Mind. Lady Blue is performed by Leon Russell. It's Raining was Boz Scaggs. The Long Hard Climb was Maria Muldaur. And that version of Wichita Lineman features Jimmy Webb, Billy Joel, and a brilliant guitarist, Jerry Douglas.
1: Jerry Douglas, you know him from his work with Alison Krauss, among others. Denise, what's the opposite of graduation?
0: The start of the year of school, graduation. What would be the opposite? Enrollment? Beginning?
1: I'm not even thinking about school. I'm just thinking about the actual word. Is it degradation? Is that the opposite of gradation? Graduation. What's the opposite of graduation? Slowing down? I don't know.
0: Well, graduation to me was always a ceremony.
1: In school, it's you left back, right?
0: Finishing something.
1: You know what I'm trying to do here?
0: What?
1: I'm struggling with trying to describe how I feel today. I didn't graduate. But every year, I always feel a sense of accomplishment anyway. Like from when we were kids,
0: Yeah. You
1: get nervous before the week begins on Monday. You get that Sunday night jitters.
0: Yes.
1: And as an older person, you still get it anyway for no reason. It arrives on time. My graduation feeling has not arrived this year. And I think it's because, I'll just say it. I hope you don't mind me saying this during your set today, Denise.
0: Yeah.
1: But I feel like this is post-Colbert America. And I feel like we've never had something like this, where the government in this country has shut something down simply because, well, as Bruce Springsteen said it so well the other day, because we have a leader who can't take a joke. And I'm having trouble with... a wonderful, important day like Memorial Day, when we memorialize those who died in battle. Anything that is the official something that government says is here now means nothing to me in a post-Colbert America. The presidency means nothing to me. What this country, everything I love about this country, of course, I love the people, but when it comes to the government, there is nothing to love. The Wichita lineman is not on the line. I loved thinking that the Wichita lineman was still on the line, but I don't see him there. He's not at work. He's not worrying about the outages. And that's what I want to say about even I didn't even feel like I'm gonna get myself around to celebrating Bob Dylan's birthday.
0: Yeah, we will mention
1: it was
0: that
1: yesterday. Yeah. James is helping. He's doing a show next week. Maybe we'll hitch our wagon to his. I don't know.
0: Could be.
1: That's a good. Maybe that's what I got to do, is just find people who are doing things and hitch my star to theirs, because I'm feeling hollowed out. Regardless whether you were a Colbert fan or not, he wasn't for everybody. There is a beauty to this country that is going away quickly. I'm not saying anything that nobody doesn't already know.
0: Yeah.
1: I just had to get that off my chest. I don't know how well I said it.
0: Oh, you've made your point perfectly.
1: That's how I'm feeling.
0: Yeah.
1: But let's go back to the show. What do we have here, Denise?
0: We got some Marvin Gaye coming up.
1: Oh, well, maybe we could all use some sexual healing.
0: Could be.
1: Could be.

0: And we're sitting here poised as we listen to the noise at the end of the world in our ears. That's our show. We are a few songs into it. That was U2. Denise, do you want to say what else we heard?
1: Sure. We started off with Sexual Healing, Marvin Gaye, Kiss Me. That very pretty song is by Sixpence None the Richer, and All I Want Is You from U2.
0: I like that name for a band, Sixpence None the Richer.
1: Yes.
0: I want to thank one of our listeners, one of our frequent flyers to this show. Thank you, Michael, for your observations. He called us and added to what I was talking about before. As I was searching for the opposite of the word graduating, he came up with quite a word. At first, I didn't think I heard him right when he said flaunting, but he told me to look it up, and I did some research, and I found this marvelous philosophical. Well, I'll just read you. This is actually AI talking. Listen to what AI on my device says. Flaunting and graduating serve as philosophical opposites when it comes to ego and growth. Graduating represents humility, a willingness to learn, and the successful conclusion of a phase. And again, we congratulate those who have concluded a phase in these last few days. Whereas flaunting reflects arrogance, a need for validation, and the desire to show off. Well, if that doesn't describe the dichotomy, if that doesn't describe a show like the Colbert Report, What was Colbert's? That was his old show. His current
1: show? The Tonight Show.
0: It was the Late Show with Stephen Colbert.
1: The Late Show with Stephen Colbert. Yeah.
0: If that doesn't describe the Late Show with Stephen Colbert and the other late shows that poke fun, and then this bruised ego, this arrogance, but it also kind of reflects the America that the president wants this country to be. This arrogant land, a land that doesn't. I guess you might say. That's the way our policy goes, right? We don't have to think things through. We don't have to plan anything. We don't have to explain anything to our fellow Americans. We can do what we want on a whim, contradict ourselves, because we are, in our arrogance, falling back on the greatness that is America, the alleged greatness, and we don't have to do anything. We don't have to work or think. Or be empathetic towards anyone, we can just clot around. So this is actually quite beautiful. This took me by surprise. The opposite of flaunting is graduating, because flaunting is arrogance and an absence of humility. That was great. I had to think about that. And of course I'm out of sync, because falling back, the opposite of graduation. At this time of springing forward towards summer, it's too much. It's a mind explosion. Turning the page, Denise.
1: Yes.
0: I see we have a lovely song here on the wings.
1: Yeah, an artist who was quite popular in the mid-70s has a new album out that's pretty good, and I would suggest listening to it, but this was one of the songs that made him most popular back then.
0: Yeah, we'll give you a hint. It involves a wah-wah pedal.
1: Wah-wah-wah-wah-wah.
0: Here
1: we go for Peter Frampton.
0: And who's pressing the button,
1: Me.
0: Denise?
1: I got it.
0: You are? Okay,
1: yeah.
0: Here we go.
2: Thank you!

0: So last night I was playing for Denise a song that I'm working on. And when it was done, she liked it. And she goes, who's the girl with the blue eyes? And I said, what do you mean, who's the girl with the blue eyes? You. And she goes, but Dennis, my eyes are hazel, brown, depending on, you know, what's reflecting around it. But, you know, I got brown eyes. Who's the girl? And it's like I'm going to sing a song that I wrote about some girl to Denise, if it's not Denise. And I was exasperated, but at the same time, freaked out by, like, what a nut I am. Because why would I write a song about my wife who has brownish eyes? And then I went back and looked at the lyrics that I sang to her. I said, well, you know, I didn't say you have blue eyes in the song. I said your eyes are reflecting the blue in the sky. And, you know, because our eyes reflect things. And I was going for, like, how your eyes are a mirror of the guy looking at you and the blue sky behind me. And that's how I got to the blue. And then I found myself quoting to her, actually quoting to her, you know, I forgive me for forgetting if they're green or they're blue, but yours are the sweetest eyes that I've ever seen. And I started realizing, oh, my God, Elton John and Bernie Taupin, the lyricist, expressed that fine point about the essence of the thing. Well, that's all. That's all, Denise.
1: That's it.

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1: As we begin hour two of the noise at the end of the world in your ears with Denise and Dennis, did you catch Paul McCartney twice the past week? Since we were on the air last, I think we watched Paul McCartney end two seasons. He ended the Saturday Night Live season.
2: That was great.
1: And he ended a very long season, an 11-year season of Colbert. He literally flicked the switch. He flicked off the machine, the building.
2: Turned off the lights. And that building is magical. I did have the privilege of being in the Ed Sullivan Theater once, coming in through the side entrance and sitting in the green room. And as soon as you walk in, there's ghosts, there's atmosphere, there's goosebumps. You know what went on in that building in February of 1964.
1: Yeah.
2: It's there, and it hits you. Then there's pictures on the walls of all the people that had performed there, but the big pictures, of course, or the many more, were the Beatles. So it was good to see him in the Ed Sullivan Theater again.
1: It was amazing.
2: Yes.
1: There was these twin feelings. On one hand, you were feeling a sense of gloom and doom watching that show. And on the other hand, you saw some brilliant gestures of going full circle.
2: I'll tell you what songs we just heard.
1: Well, yeah.
2: We started off with Baby, I Love Your Way live from Peter Frampton. Then we heard We're All Alone by Boz Scaggs from Silk Degrees. Your song from Elton John and Maybe I'm Amazed, Paul McCartney.
1: But you know what, Denise?
2: What?
1: We're not all alone.
2: No.
1: I mean, we're talking, but we got people listening on the radio to us.
2: That's right.
1: And now I look out the window and you know what I see?
2: Moonbow.
1: I see a big ribbon in the sky. That's what I see.

0: There were a string of albums released in the 1950s on Capitol Records. And in that string, in that succession of albums, there was an album called Songs for Swingin' Lovers. There was a DJ in New York who once called that album the Sgt. Pepper of its time. I understand the sentiment. Sinatra pretty much invented, with that string of albums, the concept album. Before that, they were just albums that had collections of songs. Sinatra was grouping the songs according to mood. So hence, there was a, you know, for Only the Lonely album, the Song for Swinging Lovers album. It hadn't been done before. After all, the LP wasn't that old a device in the 50s. It had only been kicking around for a few years. In any event, that was just great. And I guess you can say this is a comfort zone. I mean, what is our ranting this morning have to do with these songs? Well, that's it. We're ranting, we're feeling some pent-up emotions, and we're just reaching for the comfort discs. Wouldn't you say, Denise?
1: I couldn't agree more. Yes.
0: Now, look at the title of this song. You Make Me Feel So Young. And I'm looking at the title of this song and the title of the song we're about to play. They have a lot of the same words in the title. That's all I'm going to say.

0: That was the unmistakable sound of the Ronettes singing Do I Love You. Before that was Madonna, Crazy for You. Bob Dylan sang To Make You Feel My Love. Frank Sinatra, You Make Me Feel So Young. The Faces, Ooh La La. And we started that set out with Ribbon in the Sky with Stevie Wonder.
1: That was a nice version you picked out of Make You Feel My Love, Denise. That was take one.
0: Yes, it was.
1: Bob Dylan doesn't do too many takes of any song.
0: No, I like that song.
1: And he nailed it, really, on that one.
0: Yep. He was practicing all day.
1: So, let's see. We did
0: that. That's an inside joke.
1: Yeah. Do I Love You? The Ronettes, of course, a Phil Spector production. You think Phil Spector had something to do with this next recording, Denise?
0: I do believe he did.
1: Whoops.

0: So that was the number one song in Spain when it came out. Reached number three in the United Kingdom. Respectable showings. Denise, do you know what number it peaked at?
1: I didn't even know it made it on the charts. I know it was...
0: Well, it didn't. It was, you're right. It didn't make the top 40. It didn't even make the charts in America.
1: I was shocked when I read about that, because what a great song that is.
0: It peaked at number 88.
1: I don't know why.
0: Neither did Phil Spector. He took 2 years off from making any music. He was so devastated. It was just a weird time. Things were changing fast.
1: I also feel his wall of sound in that song is a little bit muddy. Maybe it's the recording.
0: Well, you're not the first person to make that observation.
1: Just in that song, though.
0: Uh-huh.
1: I mean, his other songs, it's a little clearer. But this was recorded by... what's that group in California that recorded all those songs? We saw the movie about the drummer.
0: Oh, you talk about some people call them the Wrecking Crew?
1: Yeah, the Wrecking Crew.
0: Well,
1: yes.
0: I guess they wrecked that one. Nobody's ever said that about the Wrecking Crew.
1: No.
0: Carol Kaye is on her way. She's in the car now. She's coming in to kick my ass right now. What do you mean we wrecked that song? Holy smoke. Okay. So I guess we shall continue. Is that okay with you?
1: Sounds good to me.
0: Yeah, if I can just figure out what I'm doing here with this thing. Okay. You know what? I'm stuck. I'm going to let you push a button here, okay?
1: Okay.
0: Thank you.

Have your eyes, or will it see?

0: and your eyes really see. Do you know what I mean?
1: Love is what we came here for. Do I need to say anything further than that? That was from the Tumbleweed Connection album. I hear the next DJ coming in, a guy named Jody, a guy who's kind of addicted to jazz. He's going to have some kind of a meeting. He's going to put the gavel down and call the meeting to order in a little while. We got about 20 minutes left here. I think, speaking of Jody, I just want to take this opportunity to express a Valentine. Since these are love songs, I want to, Denise and I want to extend our wishes to all our fellow DJs and the management of this station, because the way we feel about our fellow DJs, I guess what got me thinking was just Ron, DJ Ron, had sent me a text a few minutes ago saying that he was listening and giving me some words of encouragement on this on this somber mood that some of us find ourselves in the beginning of this week. I just want to say to my fellow DJs and to Stella and company that we do love you just the way you are.

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1: And we are about 12 minutes away from Jody. And I'm about, I don't know, three feet away from Jody. Hey, Jody, want to tell us what you got stored? What you have planned? What's in store? What's in store for you?
2: My usual 20s through 70s jazz history. The theme for the 20s, 30s, and 40s are bugles. Because I really wanted to hear the Andrews sister doing Boogie Woogie Bugle Boy.
1: Wow.
2: So that is going to be the song from the 40s this week.
1: Is there any connection to this being
2: Memorial Day? Yeah, that's sort of where it came from.
1: Yeah, nice.
2: And outside of that, we'll see. It's the usual mishmash of mostly hard bop and bebop this week. Not a lot of avant-garde jazz.
1: Hard bopping bebop.
2: Hard bop and bebop.
1: Loving it. Thank you. Thank you, my friend.
2: Thank you.

0: Yeah, so we're coming to the end here. This last song was written a bunch of years ago. Loudon Wainwright talking to Bob Dylan via recording many, many years ago, but the sentiment applies. By the way, Bob Dylan is 85 years and one day old today. 85 years and one day. And thanks, everybody, for listening today.
1: We will be back next Monday morning following James. And then we'll be sitting here waiting for Jody to come in again next week. So that's it.
2: Amazing how that works.
1: Yeah. All right, everybody. Have a great week. And, well, enjoy.
0: Thanks again.
1: Oh, and happy birthday, Bob Dylan.

Bob Dylan, I wrote you a song. Today's your birthday, if I'm not wrong. If I'm not mistaken, you're 50 today. How are you doing, Bob? What do you say? Well, it must have been about 62. I heard you on record and you were brand new. And some had some doubts about the way you sang, but the truth came through and loudly it rang. Yeah, you were hipper than Mitch Miller and Johnny Mathis put together. So I got some boots, a harmonica rack, a D21, and I was on the right track. But I didn't start writing until 68. It was too damn daunting. You were too great. I won a whole lot of Bob Dylan imitation contests, though. Yeah, times were a-changing. You brought it all home. Blonde on blonde like a rolling stone. The real world is crazy. You were deranged. And when you went electric,

out of commission, had a motorcycle wreck, holed up in Woodstock with a broken neck, and the labels were signing up guys with guitars out to make millions looking for stars. Well, I figured it was time to make my

Springsteen all in a line. They were looking for you, signing up others. We were new Bob Dylans. You're a dumbass kid, brothers. Yeah, we still get together every week at Bruce's house. Boy, he's got quite a spread, I'll tell you. It's a 12-step program. Yeah, but we were just us, and of course you were you, and John Wesley Harden sure sounded new, and then Nashville skyline was even newer, and blood on the tracks, and the ringing got truer, and... Let's see, there was another one in there somewhere. It's Nashville's blood on... Oh, I got it. I got it. Self-portrait. Well, it was an interesting effort. Yeah, I had to stop listening. Times were too tough. Me being the new me was hard enough. You keep right on changing like you always do, and what's best

0: 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Everybody must get stoned. Thanks a lot, Bob.
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1: And welcome to the Memorial Day edition of the meeting of Jazzaholics or Us, where we come to celebrate our addiction to jazz and to life and to music and just, you know, to everything. So, you know, we don't hide from life. We don't hide from the music. We don't hide from our love of jazz. We celebrate it because that's what we do. Yes. So I want to say thank you to Lightning Rod and Antenna, as always. And, of course, I cannot remember the name of their show to save my life. Where is it? It's coming up. It's got a noise at the end. The noise at the end of the world in your ears. One of these days I will be able to get that without having to look it up, but not today. Sorry, guys. All right. I hope you're having a great day, a beautiful weekend. Nice outside. I heard a rumor that we might get some rain later, which would even be better. I'm getting that from my my weather geek better half slash lover slash best friend, the rock and roll doctor. And our 40th anniversary is coming up soon, so I'm going to have to do something about that on the show. But instead of that, let's get into the 20s, 30s, and 40s jazz. I'm going to do a set about bugles. I'm going to start off with the New Orleans Rhythm King doing Bugle Call Blues.

He makes a company jump when he plays reveille. He's the boogie-woogie bugle boy of Company B. He was a boogie-woogie bugle boy of Company B. And when he plays boogie-woogie bugle, he was busy as a bee. And when he plays, he makes the company jump A to the bar. He's a boogie-woogie bugle boy of Company B. Do-do-do-do-da-da, do-da-da, do-do-do-do. He blows it A to the bar. He can't blow a note if the bass and guitar

0: All right. The Andrews Sisters from, I believe that was 1943. I believe. Boogie Woogie Bugle Boy of Company B with the Andrews Sisters with Vic Schoen and his orchestra. The, where'd it go? The 30s was Bugle Call Rag. Billy Banks with the Jack Bland and his Rhythm Makers, and that was recorded on April 18th, 1932. And we started off with the New Orleans Rhythm Kings covering Bugle Call Blues, so a set of bugles. So there, and that is, and I know from World War II, Boogie Woogie Bugle Boy was one of those songs that sort of captured the essence of, you know, it was one of those songs that was about, or turned out to be about, the boys overseas fighting, or, you know, the troops overseas fighting. So, all right, let's keep this set going, 50s, 60s, and 70s. I'm going to start off with the 50s, Cannonball Adderley, doing The Nearness of You.
1: 13729, take one.

Bob James from the 70s doing a track called Westchester Lady. And that was from an anthology called CTI Records, The Cool Revolution. Creed Taylor Incorporated, guy who ran Impulse with an exclamation point for a while. And it's one of those cats that for years I thought was not a great guy as far as what he did to jazz artists, only to learn that, boy, was I mistaken. Before that, from the 60s, Wayne Shorter from his album Adam's Apple, we heard Adam's Apple, and that was from 1967. Then started off with Cannonball Adderley with his brother Nat during The Nearness of You off of an anthology called Sophisticated Swing, the MRC Small Group Sessions, and that was originally recorded somewhere in the mid to late 50s. Alrighty. Oh, let's do this. Alert Santa Fe is the official emergency notification system used by the City and County of Santa Fe to communicate with residents during emergencies. This is an opt-in service where you can receive notifications by phone, email, or text about emergencies, wildfires, severe weather, transportation disruptions, and more. 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All right. Hopefully, if you're not listening, boy, this is going to sound like a really stupid comment. You're at the ballpark watching the game, or even better, you're at the ballpark watching us take off the Imagine Miners take the East Mountain riffraff on, and you're listening to us. So there. Beautiful day, man. I can't believe how this year's flying by so far. It's like it's almost June. We have a week left. I think

Next week is the first. I think the next Jazzaholics or Us is on the first. Trying to figure out where this year is going. This year is going faster than the last year, which is tough because last year flew by, man. So let's see. Let's just continue with the music. I got nothing, man. Without getting more pissy, which I really don't want to do. I'm trying to stay away from the junk that is the world these days. That's probably not a really fair way of putting it, because some of the stuff going on is just sort of infuriating and crazy. But we here do not have to deal with that. We here are in Madrid. We here are in Santa Fe County. We here are in northern New Mexico, north central New Mexico, and we live in a great place with amazing people. We're all slightly off center, thank God. If you believe in God, I don't, so thank something. Thank genetics, how's that? That's what I'm going to do. Instead of saying thank God, I'm going to say thank genetics. That's what I'm going to do. All right. Freddie Freeloader from Miles Davis to start the second half hour of today's show.

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Right. Charlie Watts, of all people, covering Benny Goodman's and actually written by Lionel Hampton, Flying Home, that was named. Lionel Hampton had the riff, was singing it to himself on a plane ride that with Benny Goodman and Charlie Christian. Didn't know the name of the song, so he said, why don't we just call it Flying Home, because that's what we're doing. And it was one of the first songs that featured outside of Django Reinhardt, but he wasn't playing with the band, that featured Charlie Christian doing a single-note guitar solo. It really was one of the first times that had ever been recorded, which is why that song is so, but it's such a great song. So that was Charlie Watts. Before that, we heard Eric Dolphy, who I love, doing one of the weirder versions, I think, of God Bless the Child. And that was off of an album called In Europe from 1962. Horace Silver doing the Jody Grind, one of my favorite Horace Silver songs, off of an album called, of all things, the Jody Grind from 1966. Something else, Cannonball Adderley covering Miles Davis from an album called, of course, Something Else from 1958. Getting a trend here. And then Freddie Freeloader off of Miles Davis's Kind of Blue to start that start that nice long set. All right, so we're going to keep this going. And I'll do some more announcements in a minute. But let's keep this going with Irvin Mayfield doing Latin Tinga 2.

Wednesday, Wynton Marsalis and the Jazz at Lincoln Center Orchestra doing Como Fue. And that was off of a record called When My Playlist Just Disappeared To Again. And that's going to be the name of my new show, Where'd My Playlist Go Again? That was off of an album called Live in Cuba from 2015. And then before that, we heard Irvin Mayfield doing a song called Latin Tinga 2 off of an album called A Love Letter to New Orleans, released in 2011. Thank you to Tammy and Ron for stopping up to visiting. Always a wonderful conversation. Great DJs, great people. Love this stuff, man. KMRD, if you didn't know, would not exist without the contributions of our listeners. 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

Fareed Haik doing a track called Line Games off of a tribute record called Honoring Pat Martino, Volume 1. Again, there was a song called Line Games, and that came out, when did that come out? In 2022. There's some great people on this, man. Oh, God, I can't read this. never mind. I'll get to it later. Sorry, guys. Before that, Bud Powell doing a track called Indiana, Back Home Again. That was off of an album called Bud in Paris from 1964. Then Oscar Peterson and Joe Pass, or in that case, really Joe Pass, doing a track called, what was the name of that track? It was off of a 1975 album called The Trio. That was a track called Come Sunday. All right, got one more track for you to finish off. Some Thelonious Monk or Thelonious Funk. Melodious Thunk. That was the name of the song that somebody did back in NJ and the music scene back there. Kings in Disguise, I believe. All right, so if you don't remember this, please don't forget this. The primary election is taking place a week from tomorrow. A week from tomorrow, Tuesday, June 2nd. Early voting is currently open in Santa Fe County. To find early voting and election day polling elections, you can visit the website santafe.vote. An election day or a local polling place is the Madrid Fire Station located at 5 Firehouse Lane and is open from 7 a.m. to 7 p.m. on election day. For the first time, New Mexico has semi-open primaries, meaning that independent and small party registered voters may participate in the primary election by selecting the ballot of a major party. Interesting. More information, including sample ballots, is available at nmvote.org. All righty. Couple last minute things here. That goes there. Don't forget, we got... Jesse is in the house, just got in. Cerulean Afternoon coming up from 2 to 4. The Electric... not my eclectic Tower Falls, as the Tower Falls is on from 4 to 5. My Eclectic Universe is on from 5 to 6. The Road Trip Revival is on from 6 to 7. Midnight Ideas with Kellyanne on from 7 to 8. This Is Real Life is on from 8 to 9. Intentionally Blank is on from 9 to 10. Then some New Mexico music to finish off the broadcast day and start the broadcast, tomorrow's broadcast day, until the first show comes back on Tuesday morning. Who is the first show on Tuesday morning? You think I would know this stuff by heart, but I don't. Tomorrow we start off with Joyride at 8 a.m. And then Reclaim Southwest at 9. And then DJ Microwatt comes on at 10 to noon with Laughing Moon Radio Hour. Jam Jar Radio is on from 12 to 2. Then a whole bunch of other, the Magic Triangle with Gail is on from 2 to 4. If I keep going, I'm going to read the entire schedule for the next week. You don't want to hear me do that. You want to hear me play some music. We're going to land with some Thelonious Monk. Don't forget, as always, guys, please, please, please treat everybody with the love and respect you want to be treated with, and that everybody's life is just as wonderful, as crazy, as unique, as rewarding as yours, no matter what you think by the snapshots you see of them, is all you get to see. Just like all they get to see of you are snapshots. So, and that is a concept called Sonder. Love you all. Have a great week, and we'll do this again next Monday. I call this meeting of Jazzaholics or Us close, and here's some Monk.

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1: 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This is Cerulean Afternoons. I'm Jesse Lyon. We're just going to be playing some records and maybe talking about some stuff. And what's going on here? It's a foggy day on the coast. Actual smattering of rain.

Now that's just what I am, and for this Yankee nation, I do not give a damn. I'm glad I fought again, I only wish we'd won. 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

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I rode with Robert E. Lee for 3 years thereabout. Got wounded in 4 places and I starved at Point Lookout. I caught the rheumatism a camping in the snow, but I killed a chance of Yankees and I'd like to kill some more. 300,000 Yankees is stiff in southern dust. We got 300,000 before they conquered us. They died of southern fever and southern steel and shot. I wish they were 3 million instead of what we got. I can't take up my musket and fight.

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Oh, I'm a good old rebel, now that's just what I am. For the Yankee Nation, I do not give a damn. I'm glad I fought again, I only wish we'd won. And I ain't asked any pardon for anything I've done.

sleepy day, just grab the cat and scrape up a bone and listen to the show. Spanish Castle Magic, and I can almost talk Funky President James Brown, being Green Van Morrison, brand new drummer, local artist now in L.A., Makai Colvin. What do you know about me, Jungle? Oh, I'm a good old rebel. Hoyt Axton, Cock of the Walk, Foghorn Leghorn. Anyway, this is Cerulean Afternoons, and there was a Memorial Day softball game 2 hours ago. I guess they had free whiskey. Hot dog. They're still selling concessions over at the ballpark, hot dogs, Frito pies, snacks, sweets, broccoli, cold drinks, sword sharpening. I don't know what all is going on, but good thing to check out today if you're in town, if you're listening. I hope you're listening. What else is going on? We got Youth Summer Radio Program, July 6th through 10th. 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Check that out. Fun thing for kids to do, to learn. Get them out of your house in the summer in the middle of the day. What else is going on? Let me catch a breath here. Not too much. You don't care about this. Oh, little food pantries around town if you need food. There's two. There's one in front of the studio, and there's one over by the firehouse. Take what you need, leave what you can. 24 hours a day, leave items for others, like unopened, non-perishable foods, toiletries, paper products, that kind of thing. That's coming from the Madrid Food Program, gmail.com. So this is Cerulean Afternoons, and this is John Lee Hooker.

I love to see you strut up and down the floor when you're talking to me. That baby talk, I like it like that.

Gato Barbieri, Last Tango in Paris, down in the boondocks, Billy Joe Royal, Numb Little Bug, that's M, Behold. Factory Girl, Rolling Stones, my favorite, Rocktogenarians, Aquarius, Let the Sun Shine In, baby, Fifth Dimension. Boom Boom, John Lee Hooker, Sure Nothing, Yes I Do, Captain Beefheart and his Magic Band. A lot of people visiting today at the little town, and it's really cool when people come and enjoy the area. I don't know what else is going on. Told you about little food pantries, so Community Tool Shed, Madrid Tool Shed's open on Sundays between noon and 4 p.m., located behind the studio next to Tumbleweeds. 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
2: 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I'm your host, Jesse Lyon, and we're just playing some music today, having a good time, Mitski.

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Three Dog Night Hurt. That's Johnny Cash, Loser. The Cleverleys. I'm doing all right. Ann Bridgeforth, also known as Little Ann. I Got You, Mr. James Brown. Washing Machine, Hart Mitzke. 59th Street Bridge Song, Simon and Garfunkel. We're coming in loaded. Elvis Presley, Feeling All Right. Joe Cocker, Saddle in the Rain. John Prine, Hot, Hot, Hot. Jamaican Steel Band, I Feel Fine. The Beatles. This is Cerulean Afternoons, and it's a beautiful afternoon. And got smatterings of rain. 69 right now. Feels like 60, a high of 77. Excuse me. Low of 54, light rain, 80% chance of rain till 6 p.m. Cool and nice all week. Air quality is good. UV is moderate. Stay covered up. 18 mile per hour south southwest winds, gusting to 26. Sunset 8:09, sunrise 5:53. There's 0.1 inch already. Visibility is 25 miles, humidity is 39%, which is nice. And there's a moon's got a 74% illumination. Moonrise 3:09 p.m. Werewolf watch in sector R is in effect. And what else we got going on here? Ooh, it's my homegirl, Miss Irma Thomas.

Dust Storm Dance. Great song for today. Thank you, Betty Benedetti and Braden Guess. She's a local guitar slinger. Dust Storm Dance. A branded TV theme plays Ripple, Grateful Dead, Floatin', Mackay Colvin, Seabird, Alessi Brothers, The Wait, The Band, I Had Done Got Over It, Miss Irma Thomas. It's a little squall hitting the canyon right now, and the trees are lashing around, and there's some actual water falling from the sky. A little bit of a rain, I think they call it. It's been really dry, so dry the trees are chasing the dogs. At any rate, I hope it'll be enough to wash the vulture crap off my car. What else is going on? Oh, KMRD FM Donate. 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Thank you. What else is going on? Oh, stay tuned for As the Tower Falls, the hour of the tower falling. If you're sitting home playing solitaire with tarot cards, you may want to listen up. Film Festival, 9th annual, New Mexico-based. Filmmakers invited to submit a film for consideration in the 2026 festival. Accepting short films, 15 minutes or less, which were created over the past year in New Mexico. Deadline for submission, August 23rd. You got plenty of time to shoot a film with your phone. Festival will take place in September. More details and rules, madridfilmfest.org. Oh, look who's here, Donovan.

Little Umbrellas, Frank Zappa playing Mellow Yellow Donovan. I'm going to leave you now. Wait up. Let somebody worthy slide in here. This is Jesse Lyon. Say, meet me back here Mondays at 2 for Cerulean Afternoons. Y'all are cool, but I already told you that.

is the Wildwood Flower. Now, the Wildwood Flower is an old country classic. It's gained a whole new popularity. The song isn't any more popular, but the flower's doing real good. Wildwood Flower grew wild on the farm, and we never knowed what it was called. Some said it's a flower, and some said it's a weed. I didn't give it much thought. One day I was out there talking to my brother, and I reached down for a weed to chew on. Things got fuzzy and things got blurry, and then everything was gone. Didn't know what happened, but I knew it beat the hell out of sniffing burlap. I come to, and my brother was there, and he said, "What's wrong with your eyes?" I said, "I don't know. I was chewing on a weed." He said, "Well, let me give it a try." Spent the rest of that day and most of that night trying to find my brother Bill. Caught up with him about 6 o'clock the next morning, naked, singing on the windmill. He said he flew up there. I had to fly out and get him down. He's about half crazy. The very next day, we picked a bunch of them weeds and we put them in the sun to dry. Then we mashed them up and cleaned them off. Put them in the corn cob pipe. Smoking them wildwood flowers got to be a habit. We never seen no harm. Oh, we thought it was kind of handy. Take a trip and never leave the farm. Big old puff that wildwood weed. Next thing you know, you're just wandering around behind the little animals. All good things got to come to an end. It's the same with the wildwood weeds. Day this fella from Washington come by and spied them and turned white as a sheet. And he dug and he burned and he dug and he killed all our cute little weeds. And then he drove away. We just smiled and waved, sitting there on that sack of seeds.

I was there in olden times, when flaxen-haired maidens roamed the countryside, and wild boars grovelled at the feet of kings. When great stone palaces loomed over the land, and every river ran to the sea. I was there when dragons flew from cloud to cloud, and eunuchs danced in the village halls. When a man's bare foot was his word, and a simple song his bond.

0: 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And I'm Cindy Kane.
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0: And we are here with you for As the Tower Falls. And we are on five of fire is our element, but I gotta say, water is life, and I love this rain. I don't know if the game got rained out or anything. I have not heard. So otherwise I'd tell you guys what's going on, but I don't know. So I know that there was a game played here in Madrid today, and it's a big tradition. We were not at it, but it brings perfect into this card because this is a card of competition and minor conflicts. And it can go to absolute annoying conflicts as well, but, you know, conflicts nonetheless. So we are at Five of Wands. And it's usually a picture of five guys holding wands, and they're all facing each other off, ready to whack each other. So obviously, it's a card about angst. And when I was meditating it on this week, there were several things that came to my mind. And one of the main one is that any challenge that we face in our life, we put there in order to grow so we can face the next challenge down the road. And each one build onto each other, and that is how we build our life in many ways. And a lot of times we get real comfy and we do not change until we're no longer comfortable.
1: Yep.
0: And so you might wake up a little angsty one morning, but a lot of times that sign, it's time to change.
1: You feel like you're at the end of your rope.
0: Enough's enough. I've had it. But, you know, that friction is that fire element is what adds the flame and the passion to get up off your tail end and do something about it. So five is the number of change. One time I was in a big spiritual seminar, I think we were in Thailand somewhere, and someone asked the teacher, what is the meaning of spirituality? And he came back, and he could just talk for hours and hours and hours and hours. And he just came back with one word, change.
1: Yep.
0: Period. He had nothing to expound on that. It's change. So it comes in the middle of from 1 to 10. We're right in the midway. So it's where we start turning back in onto the others and come back to the other side. So a lot of times it's a turning point, so to speak. This is, if anyone who has survived narcissistic abuse, you've been through this. And where someone's just going to go round and round with word salad, round and round, where you stop, nobody knows. And anytime you try to call out and bring accountability to the table, everything just gets turned back on you. A lot of scapegoats find themselves in this type of a situation. We've got to be really careful of who we give authority of our life to. And I had a guy just walk in. I hadn't seen this man in 40 years, and he walked in and thought he had authority over my life in 2 seconds flat. And I'm like, whoa, wait, back up a minute. And there are some people that believe that they're privileged enough just by their status and who they're born that they have authority over other people.
1: Yep.
0: And if you've been groomed and trained to be a people pleaser, you'll just hand it to them in a silver platter. So this is, to me, is actually when you feel this anger or this rage come up, it is a sign that you need a boundary. And the more that we, one of the things, the biggest help I've had to help me overcome challenges, I met Ganesh in Thailand of all places, because that is a Buddhist country, that is not a Hindu country. But I walked into a Ganesha temple, and it just sang to me from one end to the other. And I started getting a lot of messaging about self-worth and self-value and how we align our lives with what we believe we deserve. And that if we don't like what our lot that we've been given, the cards that we've been given, then we have to look at our environment and see what we need to change. And almost always, whenever we raise our self-value to what we really are, because most of the times we've been talked out of it, especially if you've been a scapegoat in any kind of a situation, a lot of times, you know, there's heavy things that people carry. But as you start unpacking that and leaving it behind you and coming back into your self-worth, that's when you start realizing, oh, boundaries. That's how we put up you know, a screen to make sure that somebody else's hard time and attitude that day doesn't spill in on you. Because a lot of times, you know, did you wake up contrary or was it the other person? Do you even know anymore? It's been passed around so many times. So, but whenever you pull this card, and anytime this card's pulled, you want to think, okay, where is there a boundary needed? More than likely, there's something going on, some kind of chaos that isn't supporting the whole. And so you need to change the parameters so that way it keeps that chaos outside of your scope and of your world.
1: I actually had a question of, could this card technically also apply to like say someone with chronic illness and they get to like the end of the rope of the chronic illness and then finally figure out how to manage it better because of that?
0: Absolutely. I think this is, I see it as a ladder and how we climb higher within ourselves. It's definitely a growth and an expansion card. So if you feel stuck and stagnant, which chronic illness can do, it creates that friction that I was talking about. And, you know, well, okay, you had been sick for a number of years and it was minor enough. We weren't fully aware of what was going on with you.
1: Yep.
0: When you first started with a chronic fatigue. And it wasn't until I had a real bad migraine for a year and a half that we were able to get down to the real crux of the deal and what was aggravating us. And, you know, those constant exposures we didn't know we were getting with the chemicals and the fragrances.
1: Yeah.
0: But whenever we removed that, then all of a sudden you got better. But it took that friction.
1: It did.
0: To be able to go deeper and figure out what was going on.
1: Mm-hmm.
0: Exactly. That's actually a perfect. When you get this card, you need to look in your environment. And are you dealing with something that if you were to remove it from your life, it would be better?
1: Yeah.
0: Avoidance. You know, I started it off with narcissistic abuse, but environmental sensitivities and these chemicals is the same thing. Is it takes a certain amount of isolate. You have to isolate yourself from that conflict, from that chaos, from that toxicity. From that stress in order to heal. And it's really hard to heal when you're still in those kind of environments.
1: Mm-hmm.
0: So when you pull the card, that's the main call is is your environment supporting you? Is it a kind of conflict that holds you down and keeps you stagnant? Or is it the type that lights the fire underneath you and gets you moving? I had a girlfriend once, I was in my early 20s, and she said, Cinta, anger is not all bad.
1: Yeah, it's not.
0: And now I'm fully aware of that. But a lot of women have been taught to keep sweet for a really long time, and that if you're angry, there's a lot of self-judgment for that. And she explained it to me. If you're angry to the point that you end up in a corner shaking and just you can't move, then no, that's disabling and it is not a positive force in your life.
1: Mm-hmm.
0: But if anger makes you go, wait a minute, no, I don't want you to treat me that way, and you make adjustments so that way you don't keep taking abuse or some other kind of friction in your life that you don't need, and you do something to stop it.
1: I got reminded of a very simple line from the movie Inside Out when they were introducing all the emotions, and they go, that's anger. He really cares about keeping things fair.
0: And that's it. I mean, who else is actually going to look after you?
1: Yeah.
0: You know, we have to give our anger a second look and go, is this anger looking out for me in my environment? Is there something, you know, am I getting just walked on? Am I a doormat and I haven't noticed because I'm a trained people pleaser?
1: Yeah.
0: And, you know, a lot of times when you first start using your nose, it feels like this because you think that you pissed somebody off and you might do, but it's more just that because they didn't get to control you and do what you wanted. So, you know, there is that control. And then what do you do to gain your own independence from that control. Mm-hmm. And that gets into the number five, because number five is definitely independence. It's adventure. If you are in a codependent situation and someone holding you down, you're not going to reach the heights.
1: No.
0: But also, if you lived in that kind of go, go, go, going to the top every day, you'd have no balance.
1: Yeah.
0: And you'd end up crashing regardless. So there's definitely warnings within this card.
1: Yep.
0: You know, in the reverse, it is, there's an acknowledgement of self, and that we do need to be able to take up a certain amount of space in order to be in the world. Mm-hmm. And a lot of people are kind of trained out of their chakra one, and that grounded everyone. I mean, how many natives were quote unquote relocated and forcibly moved? Can you imagine what that would do to someone's chakra one and how are connected to this planet? Or, you know, so many of the colonizers and people don't have their own culture and don't have any connection to their roots and where they come from. Mm-hmm. And this card reminds us that it's okay to take a little bit of space.
1: Yeah.
0: That we all need, and whatever change we need to make to be able to have that space, because that is a human right.
1: It is.
0: It's a human right. So, but, you know, it's competition, butting heads, brainstorming, passionate debate. Now, sometimes those are fun.
1: Oh, yeah. No, I love debating with my friends. We have some of the most fun.
0: That's right. Sometimes this card is not necessarily all negative. Sometimes this can be fun banter as well. Mm-hmm. And
1: like just like a pretending to be mad for the fun of it with your friends.
0: Yeah.
1: That's fun.
0: And it represents more of the minor type daily annoyances rather than violence. And even though we put war in some of the other songs in there. But it's also one of the songs, because we found out there's a lot of songs with conflict. We had no problem finding our song list today. In fact, there's like five more I wanted to put in. And one of them we didn't get in, but it's Signs, Signs, Everywhere There's Signs. Because five talks about somebody setting rules, and are those rules to help you or to hinder you? And we have to, anytime that we are in society and socializing with other people, we have to ask these kinds of questions.
1: Yeah.
0: You know, because the social cues are important.
1: They are.
0: And now,
1: if anyone has struggles seeing those social cues, do be supportive.
0: Exactly. But with competing ideas in a workforce and things like that, how does everybody get their ideas on the table and heard? And how do you do it in a fair way? Mm-hmm. Sometimes, you know, this card does talk, maybe you have to negotiate that to be able to have it.
1: Figure out the compromise.
0: Yeah, exactly.
1: An actual compromise.
0: You know, it's a force that takes you from one place and leads you to another. So, you know, we're going from that structured boundaries of the fours, going questioning that, and wait a minute, and into the freedom and the victory of the six coming next. But sometimes we have to go through that rocky road to get from one place to the next. Mm-hmm. And that rocky road helps us to see if we're satisfied with what we are creating in our life, or if we need to do any kind of renegotiating and change.
1: Yes.
0: So, okay. What's our first songs?
1: We have Enemies by The Score and Give and Take by Poor Man's Poison.

0: So with the tarot, we have to remember that it's giving us help and helping us to see things that maybe we don't have the perspective at that moment to see. And we all know when we get a little angry, sometimes we can't access that front cortex. Yes. So, you know, but so getting caught in those core dynamics of tit for tat and, you know, energy that ego battles, around and around we go, and it's just, I think of it sometimes as Doctor Who in a villain, and that's kind of what narcissists are, and they'll just keep you spinning your tail and waste all your time so you don't have any of the energy to be able to do what you want to do in the world. Mm-hmm. And we're seeing this in the big picture right now, and I don't have to explain all that. I'm sure you guys know what I'm talking about. But, you know, you've dealt with those people that are constantly keeping score, and no matter what you do, there are no winners.
1: Yeah.
0: Oh, it's just to nauseam. So with tarot, if you pull this, it's asking you, how do you break the cycle? It's not just about going round and round and saying, okay, well, you're going round and round. Well, that's no help.
1: Yeah.
0: Well, you know, a lot of people think that tarot is because it's been made to be this, be fortune telling and things like that. And I'm not saying it can't be used like that.
1: Yeah.
0: But most generally, it's actually more of a, I call it a self-help book in flashcards.
1: Yeah.
0: And just helps us to be able to work through sometimes difficult situations like anger and this kind of thing.
1: Because the cards really don't tell you anything you don't already know.
0: No.
1: Just sometimes you only know that in the unconscious as opposed to the conscious.
0: Well, so often we're just, because we are in it, it is so personalized, we can't get a perspective of what's actually going on.
1: It gets normalized.
0: A lot of times when we're in it, it's almost like a tunnel.
1: Yeah.
0: Especially if you're in one of these kinds of aggravating situations.
1: Mm-hmm.
0: So it talks about how to break the cycle. And the first thing it says is stop personalizing. That almost always, if you've got someone like that, they are in an internal battle with themselves.
1: Yeah.
0: I don't know. I've met people that they have already worked out an argument with you in their head before they even approach you about what they want to talk to you about.
1: Yeah.
0: And so it's an argument before you even know what they're trying to address.
1: Yeah.
0: And so it's real important to take ourselves out of it and realize, wait a minute, this person might have some immaturity or some insecurity, and they've ruminated about this too long, and they've blown it way out of proportion before they got to my door with it.
1: Mm-hmm.
0: And, you know, just one of the first, I remember back in the 80s when I first stepped on the spiritual path, one of the first things I remember being said is, in the spiritual, whenever you decide to take this path, you can't take anything personal.
1: Yep.
0: And it's taken me a long time to understand what that meant.
1: Yeah.
0: But that's what this card is talking about, that you will be sucked into everybody's chaos if you allow yourself to just be sucked into it.
1: Yep.
0: And whenever we realize, wait, this chaos that's going on, not my circus, not my monkeys. Okay, maybe my monkeys, but I don't have to play.
1: Yep.
0: and also, whenever we realize that we are in a game, it's a lot easier to change the rules to where it's fair for all of us.
1: Mm-hmm.
0: Because sometimes that's not what's going on.
1: Yeah.
0: And another thing is to just flat out refuse the game.
1: Yeah.
0: To say, I see it. I'm not playing with it anymore.
1: Listen, everyone. No is a complete sentence. You do not need to give reasons for saying no. In fact, that oftentimes gives the people who wants to argue with you more ammo to argue. So just say no.
0: If they've got one of those personality issues.
1: Yeah.
0: That's what, you know, it's they call it source. And they're seeking that. And it's chaos.
1: Yeah.
0: And they're doing everything they can to create chaos. So you just flat out refuse the game. And, you know, like we've figured out with the environmental sensitivities, our best bet is avoidance.
1: Mm-hmm.
0: Not trying to get rid of the migraine or the chronic fatigue or what afterwards. It's a lot better to avoid it in the first place.
1: Yes.
0: And many times that's what this card... Oh, I know this person's argumentative. And it's sometimes you have to flat out no contact.
1: Yeah.
0: You know, this is abuse. We can't take this anymore. But many times it's just lower contact. And I recommend
1: information diets.
0: Yeah. information diets. I was going to say gray rock or yellow rock.
1: Yeah.
0: And I encourage everyone to know what that strategy is, because sometimes you're giving people ammunition and you don't even know it.
1: Yes.
0: So whenever...
1: Just don't confuse it with the silent treatment, because that's abuse.
0: Yes. But if you've ever find yourself and you're being manipulated, quit giving that person the ammo.
1: Mm-hmm.
0: You know, just know and walk away.
1: Yeah.
0: Don't get caught going round and round and round. So
1: you don't need to ride this merry-go-round with them.
0: Absolutely not. Let's see. But with the number five, and this is the other just aspects, because we whenever I use tarot, yes, there's the meaning of the card, but we remember that it's all signs and symbols.
1: Mm-hmm.
0: Whenever you learn to speak to spirit, into the telepathy with the invisible world, that it's a spirit vocabulary. And signs and symbols are how we create that spirit vocabulary. So with five, five is adventurer, excellent communicator, adaptable, you know, quick on their feet, sensual in nature. Fives, I see it as if you turn five on its side, it looks like a Jeep and it can just climb over anything.
1: Yeah.
0: Fives are restless. You know, it's a restless number. It's they're not settled where they're at. They're ready to create change and big change at that. But it can also be a lack of discipline and overindulgent and getting into those kind of things. That's a lot of times why people end up in conflict, is that they don't know how to set limits even for themselves to where it's healthy and they feel balanced.
1: Mm-hmm.
0: And, you know, it does kind of denote a little bit out of balance, but sometimes you have to have that contrast in order. And that's another, there's a good thing for this card, is it really does give contrast to situations.
1: Yeah.
0: So it can highlight things that maybe you didn't see otherwise. And, you know, with the five, it's that pentagram, it's the star. And so, you know, it's fame, fortune, you know, that a lot, especially in the U.S. because anyone that's famous, you get the star on your door.
1: By the way, whenever we say pentagram, we are not saying it in the way of most modern Western society see it as demonic.
0: Well, and that's just it. So many of these signs and symbols have been demonized.
1: Absolutely, 100%.
0: And the reason why is because they didn't want us to do magic, because mm-hmm. they were using magic on us.
1: Yeah.
0: And all magic takes consent. And when you start doing your own, you remove your consent from somebody else's.
1: Yep.
0: And that, you know, five is creating the right boundaries. So that way you have the freedom to be that individual who you are.
1: Yeah.
0: And that's very important with the number five.
1: Mm-hmm.
0: So, you know, I want to bring that pentagram and that pentacle back into its rightful position, not the upside down position. All of that was, none of that was created in truth when it was first brought in anyway.
1: This is just propaganda.
0: It was propaganda in order so they could push their new thing.
1: Yes. And
0: but all, you know, it's also about controlling mankind, which is what five is about. So, you know, maybe you woke up and realized I'm in a situation where another human is controlling me against my will. And whenever I see this card, I do think that is everybody that's in your circle, I'll ask whoever I'm reading, have your best interest at heart. And a lot of times we are actually in disassociation when we're in these situations that are so uncomfortable, but they've been so normalized that we don't even know how to speak up for ourselves.
1: And you're also so desensitized to it too.
0: And I just thought about another aspect of five, that is chakra five,
1: mm-hmm.
0: and being able to speak up for yourself.
1: Yep.
0: And again, so we can say no.
1: Yes.
0: Or yes. I mean, it does depend on the situation.
1: And your individualness.
0: But it's actually being able to control that yourself and not giving that control away to another human.
1: Mm-hmm.
0: So that is what this card is recommending. Hey, you might have someone in your midst who's trying to control you. You need to look at your environment and make sure that that's not happening. Or if it is happening, that this person has your interest behind it.
1: Yeah.
0: Because, yeah, I mean, it is sometimes also protection and it's real, but you have to discern that. because many times control is it. And right now we are in society where control is being framed as love, but it's not.
1: No.
0: And so it's a little twisted. And if you don't, I just went right back to that, having that confidence. Whenever you have the confidence and the self-worth, you know by feeling.
1: Yes.
0: And you can trust yourself and those feelings.
1: Because, yeah, just like pretty much anything romantic that you see in media, that is attempts at control. It is not cute. It's actually quite freaky what they show and normalize.
0: 1980s and 90s rom-coms taught no consent.
1: Yeah.
0: And don't take no for an answer. No, take no for an answer.
1: Yeah.
0: Listen to no.
1: Yeah.
0: If not, you're going to have one of these fights on your hand like we're talking about.

than the line of the enemy. Gotta love.

0: ego destruction.
1: Yes.
0: That's part of what this is about. It's, you know, really standing, you know, whenever we get this card, you want to know, where is the conflict coming from? Is this from me? First place to ask. Before you ask, is it on the outside? Because we have to remember that energy is kinetic. And if it shows up in our environment, I'm not saying, I'm not bypassing here. That's not what I mean by this. But many times we breed what we ever we are.
1: Mm-hmm.
0: And it's, and that could, those kinds of emotions are contagious.
1: They are.
0: So we really do, whenever we see it, is like, okay, is that conflict coming inside of me? Or is this something that I don't have a boundary set and I'm allowing someone to bring it in?
1: Yeah.
0: And either way, take the responsibility ourselves of whatever we need to do within that and not project it out and tell someone else what they need to do.
1: Yeah.
0: But sometimes it is to get out, go away. No. Okay, let's pull a few cards for this week, for the beginning of the week. We've got Six of Water. So there's some kind of reunion going on. Don't get stuck in nostalgia, wishing it was this way back when so-and-so was still here. You have to be real careful with this card that can we take that visit back without getting stuck there? And so more times it's taking a look back in order to heal. It's a card of healing and people coming together to let bygones be bygones, so to speak. But it is reunions. It can be in a love affair. It can be an old flame from high school come back and you guys start all over again.
1: Mm-hmm.
0: But it's reunions, and it's also very family-based. Six is always about family and love and sharing. So sharing the wealth and sharing the cups is water. So sharing love. And maybe you're having a family reunion this week or something like that, or an unexpected one. Okay, the middle of the week, we've got Hangman. So we have to reverse our view of whatever, however you're looking at it, you're not seeing the full picture. And this card is telling you to hang yourself upside down by a tree on purpose and look at the world from a different angle than what you've been looking at it, because you're missing a big element. And this is a major arcana card, so it's talking about bigger things. Go ahead.
1: Sit on that donkey backwards.
0: Yes. And look where you've been and know that this person has chosen to be suspended. They kind of know that, oh, I've got something good coming, and because there's a smile on his face. So sit back and see what you've created. Okay. And towards the end of the week, we've got the High Priestess. Trust, and I hear this so loud and clear, trust your own knowing. Do not let anybody talk you out of what you know for yourself. That sometimes, again, we cannot give our authority away to just anyone. So whatever it is that you know is true, I'm not saying to get stuck in your mind and to not allow any new thoughts coming in and be closed-minded. I don't mean it that way. But sometimes you know a truth for you that nobody else can tell you. And so you need to be solid in yourself. Anytime you see that card, it calls for balance, because it's twos, and in your own knowing. So a lot of us are very, very claircognizant, but we've been talked out of it since birth and we don't realize it. And then you end up getting stuck in an argument in your head with yourself, rather than trust what you in your heart, you know, for yourself. So trust your intuition towards the end of the week. Okay. Back to the Five of Wands.
1: Yes.
0: In the middle of our fire suit here, between the Ace and the Ten, and again, it's that turning point. And it's a conflict that helps us to see something that we didn't see before. If you notice, almost every card in the deck talks about perspective. Purse capacity, having the capacity to perceive. And we don't.
1: Yeah.
0: You know, my husband and I have been taking spiritual classes since the early 90s. And he this week even's like, oh my gosh, here I thought I was really working hard to not be conditioned. And I was conditioned more than any of them.
1: Yep.
0: because that's the nature of what it is. They're doing it and they're trying to get it by you, sleight of hand, so you do not know that it's happening. That, you know, that's why there's subliminal messages in everything. If we thought there was back in the 70s, nowadays there's just no, with AI they can put it in everything. I remember back in the 70s they would talk about playing records backwards and it would say some demonic message or something like that, and they would talk about that being subliminal, you know, and laugh at that all you want, but it really is going along.
2: Yeah.
0: Going on. So, you know, one of the things about this is ego destruction and recognizing that your attitude almost always is why you end up stagnant.
2: Mm-hmm.
0: So how do we change our attitude so that way we can call, again, I was talking about energy being kinetic. So we can really get stuck in a depression and in an anger phase and in our attitude because we're basically creating that energy and it's attracting all of it in the invisible world to us as well.
2: Mm-hmm.
0: So a lot of times when there's chaos, I do think about there being energy attachments and invisible things in the there are powers that be that really want to keep humanity conditioned because that's how these energies can work through people.
2: Mm-hmm.
0: And they do it through conflict and through creating conflict.
2: Yeah.
0: So if you have a real big mission, they can send people to you that are just going to create chaos in your life to drain you dry. That's where I think of the Doctor Who. And I know that reference, it doesn't work unless you've watched the show.
2: Yeah.
0: But where someone can just, at these little petty nothing, take your whole day before you realize it. So step out and don't partake in that kind of energy when mm-hmm. you see the five. Okay, let's go to our next songs.
2: We have Holding Out for a Hero by Bonnie Tyler and Rather Die by Barnes Courtney. There.

can touch the planets through the roof of my car. You're reaching for the heavens, only bark at the stars. Now all your hundred thousands best remember my name. I'd sucker punch an army if it got in my way.

0: Find the lesson. While Five of Wands can feel chaotic, the friction is the catalyst required to make things happen. Every form of oppression is an opportunity to free yourself.
1: I actually just had the thought with the whole friction thing. You do need friction in order to light a spark.
0: That's how you create fire.
1: Yeah,
0: exactly. So, and that's how we burn it all away. So that way we come into Six of Wands next week and find our victory.
1: Yes. Anyways, we have a War by Edwin Starr and Already Gone by the Eagles.
0: Yes.

Good evening, Madrid. You are listening to 96.9 FM KMRD LP Madrid, New Mexico. My name's Heidi, and welcome to my eclectic universe. Thanks, as always, Cinda and Summer. Good tune, that last one. Yesterday was my year anniversary, so this is the year anniversary of me being a DJ on KMRD. So I played a playlist last year because it was my father's birthday yesterday, the 24th. I played a dad playlist, so I slightly modified it, but I'm going to go ahead and basically play that playlist again for my year on the radio. That's all I have to say. Hope you all enjoy.

0: Well, hold on. This song has a little introduction to it. It ain't supposed to be sad, though you might feel it that way. It's a song about desperation. Every now and then we do get desperate. This is a song about L-O-V-E, and if you abuse it, you're gonna lose it. And if you lose it, you're gonna abuse it. And if you abuse it, you ain't gonna be able to choose it, cause you ain't gonna have it further on down the line. Things ain't gonna be so fine. You're gonna be sitting there on your little machine, trying to look and keep it clean. You're gonna be playing bingo all night all alone. That's why you're sitting there by the telephone, and you know that she ain't going to call you. So you put on the TV and you're watching Johnny Carson segueing right into the Tomorrow Show, but that don't got to go, so you turn it off, you turn on the radio. The radio don't seem to get the click, so you say, hey, man, I can't look at the split. You start to open up a little book and there's something there you got to overlook. You say, baby, you know there's something on my mind. You say, baby, there's something on my mind. I know that you're home and I know you ain't all alone. So you start walking over to a house. You get over to a house, you walk over to a door. You start pounding on the door. You say, open up the with the green teeth, let me in. Well, she opens up the door and then you just kind of walk up to her and say, baby. You look up way up at a green mascara and you say, oh my darling, you know her and me was at the party as friends. Do not believe what they say, that's only gossip that they're telling you down the wisecrack line. You say, darling. Take your big curls and just squeeze them down, Rotumba. What's the name of that chick with the long hair?
1: Rapunzel.
0: That's right. Hey, Rapunzel. Hey, Reputa.
1: Hey, Reputa.
0: Reputa the Buta. Hey, Reputa the Buta. Let me down your hair. Let me climb up to the ladder of your love. Because this Wolf of Goover saying to you, love comes once, and when it comes, you better grab it fast. Because sometimes the love you grab ain't going to last. And I believe I muster. You know, I think I muster. You know, baby, I think I muster. You know, I think I muster. I muster.

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Hey. Must have got lost, baby.

All right. Thanks for tuning in to my eclectic universe on KMRD. My name's Heidi, and this is a replay of my first show with a little modification because it's freeform radio and I didn't feel like listening to a couple of those songs. So I'm going to go ahead and go over that first set there. Oh, a tribute to my dad as well. His birthday was yesterday. I started that out from the Blues Brothers soundtrack with Everybody Needs Somebody to Love. Then I did Ray Charles with Hit the Road Jack, followed by the Jay Giles Band, Must Have Got Lost. George Thorogood and the Destroyers was next with Get a Haircut, and then Tom Waits with Chocolate Jesus. Followed that up with Bad Bad Leroy Brown, Jim Croce, Hank Williams Jr., and Hank Williams Sr., There's a Tear in My Beer. That was one of my dad's favorites. Next, we did Pale Blue Eyes by the Velvet Underground. All right, I'm going to keep things rolling with some Townes Van Zandt. Hope you all enjoy. Thanks for tuning in.

All right. Thanks for tuning in to my eclectic universe. Again, my name's Heidi. And I've been playing a replay of my first show since it's my year anniversary as a DJ on Freeform Lovely Radio, KMRD 96.9 FM, Matter, New Mexico. I want to leave you with, as it was a tribute show to my father, because my first show was on his birthday, with a poem. It was his favorite poem, and it was read at his funeral. And it's pretty good words of wisdom, so hope you enjoy it. You guys have a great week, have a great night, and I'll catch you on the flip side.

Friends, this one is titled Desiderata, Latin for desired things, written by Max Ehrman in 1927 and largely unknown in the author's lifetime. There is so much wisdom and inspiration packed in these verses. Go placidly amid the noise and haste, and remember what peace there may be in silence. As far as possible, without surrender, be on good terms with all persons. Speak your truth quietly and clearly, and listen to others, even the dull and the ignorant. They too have their story. Avoid loud and aggressive persons. They are vexations to the spirit. If you compare yourself with others, you may become vain and bitter. For always there will be greater and lesser persons than yourself. Enjoy your achievements as well as your plans. Keep interested in your own career, however humble. It is a real possession in the changing fortunes of time. Exercise caution in your business affairs, for the world is full of trickery. But let this not blind you to what virtue there is. Many persons strive for high ideals, and everywhere life is full of heroism. Be yourself. Especially, do not feign affection. Neither be cynical about love, for in the face of all aridity and disenchantment, it is as perennial as the grass. Take kindly the counsel of the years, gracefully surrendering the things of youth. Nurture strength of spirit to shield you in sudden misfortune, but do not distress yourself with dark imaginings. Many fears are born of fatigue and loneliness. Beyond a wholesome discipline, be gentle with yourself. You are a child of the universe, no less than the trees and the stars. You have a right to be here, and whether or not it is clear to you, no doubt the universe is unfolding as it should. You are a child of the universe, no less than the trees and the stars. You have a right to be here, and whether or not it is clear to you, no doubt the universe is unfolding as it should. Therefore, be at peace with God. Therefore, be at peace with God, whatever you conceive Him to be, and whatever your labors and aspirations in the noisy confusion of life. Keep peace with your soul. Whatever your labors and aspirations in the noisy confusion of life, keep peace with your soul. With all its sham, drudgery, and broken dreams, it is still a beautiful world. Be cheerful. Strive to be happy. With all its sham, drudgery, and broken dreams, it is still a beautiful world. Be cheerful. Strive to be happy. Desiderata by Max Ehrman.